The Romantics talking in your sleep. I'm Steve. Great to have you listening today. I know a few people who keep a recorder or their phone by the bed to record their dreams, you know, right when they wake up from a good dream, just so they remember it. If they have a great idea in a dream, you know, they want to get it down so they don't forget it. It's sad that more times than not, at least in my case, more times than not, it's just utter nonsense. Like, it's not nearly as great as it sounded in the dream.

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0: On the air, here, there, and everywhere, with the best mix of music from the 80s and 90s to today, you have found the Feel Good Station. I'm Steve. Great to have you listening. I've got Michael Jackson, moonwalking our way to the end of the day, with Billie Jean coming up right after Three Doors Down, up next.
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8: Hi, this is Steve Campbell, the White Pine County Road Superintendent. A chip seal construction project will commence in Roof, Nevada on August 17th through the 20th, 2026. It'll be phase one. Start time roughly about 8 a.m. till about 5 or 6 p.m. And then September 9th through the 10th, 2026, will be phase two, a fog seal to completely seal the project. That also will start around 8 a.m. and end around 5 p.m. It'll be over in Roof, Nevada. The activity, White Pine County Road Department will be applying hot oil to the streets, then covering it with chip-sized gravel to seal and protect existing streets. Phase two will be a complete fog seal of the entire street. What to do? All property will need to be removed off streets until project is completed. That includes vehicles, trailers, garbage can dumpsters, everything on the street needs to be removed. Any property left on the street will be removed at the cost of the owner. All vehicles will be towed at the cost of the owner as well. This action is to ensure the streets are completely bare for proper application of the overlay. Now, we have coordinated with the White Pine School District to assist those residents who have no place to park on their property, a temporary place for vehicles and trailers to be placed during the road construction period. This area will be over at the old lot where the Ruth School was. That's a vacant lot, and you can take them and park them over there. Those vehicles will be allowed to be parked in the vacant lot where the old school was. They will be allowed to be stationed there up to 5 days after phase two of the project, the fog seal, is completed. Any items still on the property at that time will be towed at owner's expense. Once your street has been covered by chips gravel on phase one, you may return to your normal parking area if it can be moved at a moment's notice until phase two of the project later. At that time, you will need to remove all property for final oil application. Reminder, weather does play a key role in this application. Severe weather may postpone or even reschedule the project based on the amount of rainfall. Notice of this change will be made at a minimum of 24 hours. We will give you a chance to let you know what's going on. Thank you for your attention and efforts to get this project completed. White Pine County Road Department. Now, this notice will be put out 3 times prior to the start date of the road project, so we will make sure that the word gets out to you. Please, if you're listening, if you live en route, make sure all your vehicles are off the road when the time we start the project, which will be August 17th. And we are trying to do our best to provide a place for you to take those vehicles, whether they're running or not. You can park them over at that vacant lot where the school used to be. That's up to you to get them there, but once they're there, you can be fine leaving them there until we finish the fog seal. Like I said, once again, after 5 days that fog seal is applied, then you will have to remove the vehicle or they will be towed. We don't want to tow anybody in Roof, Nevada. We really don't. But if there's a vehicle left there when we start the project, it will have to be towed so we can complete that project. This is to benefit all the folks in White Pine County and the folks of Root, so they have a nice, basically, new street to drive up and down on. That would be nice. Thanks for the attention to this matter. You guys have a great day.
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0: Cranberries and Linger, played Michael Jackson. Before that, Billie Jean. I heard that Jafar Jackson, great performance in the Michael Jackson biopic, but I had heard that he did the moonwalk forward for the famous scene when he was on the Motown special. He walked forward, and then they turned the film around backwards. I feel like that's cheating. I mean, I know it's the magic of the movies, but I feel like it's cheating a little bit.
1: Well, howdy, folks. This is Andy and Jim Nelson from Clear Out West Radio Show, inviting you to go for a ride with us this week.
2: How much is that doggy in the window? Yeah,
1: how much does it cost to be a cowboy?
2: Oh, dear.
1: Yeah, well, we're going to cover that
2: Absolutely,
1: this week.
2: Yes.
1: And you know there is going to be some great cowboy
2: Absolutely.
1: Music, some wonderful cowboy poetry.
2: Of course.
1: And
2: besides that, you never know what's going to fall
1: that's
2: out.
1: That's right, especially when you're talking about the cost of cowboying.
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1: 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We're not saying we're better than coffee, but have you tried us at 7 a.m.?

0: Well, Ted Lasso is back in our lives. Hey, it's Emily McKinsey, and season 4, episode 1 is out now, Apple TV. I mean, Ted Lasso, one of the most charming and fantastic shows ever made. My brother, who is stone cold, even sent me a message one day saying, I hate how much I love Ted Lasso. So season 4, we didn't think we were going to get another season, one episode, and it's bombing. It's bombing. People don't like it. It does not have a Rotten Tomatoes score that's very good. It's just people are a little disappointed, but it's only one episode. Calm down. You can't judge something off of one episode. The first time you try something once, maybe you're not great. It doesn't mean you won't be great. Come on, guys. Where is your faith in Ted Lasso?
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5: 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Thrilled hooves thundering down the track. 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

0: Do you know who Kristen Stewart is, the actress? She's Bella in the Twilight movies. Well, she apparently did a major no-no at a wedding recently. My name's Emily McKenzie, and she went to a wedding. And the rule is you're not supposed to wear white at a wedding. Only the bride wears white. And Kristen Stewart, she wore more of like a suit, a masculine suit. And she wore a white button-up shirt, like a short-sleeve button-up shirt that you'd wear to the office. And people are saying, Kristen Stewart, how could you do that to the bride? Well, like, does it count if it's a button-up shirt that's white? That's not breaking the rules. That's not offending the bride. Is it?
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0: be me.
1: 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He drops her off, and then he goes to the office. Well, he's got a new coworker, a lady, who says, hey, a few times a week, would you mind driving me home? It's on your way home. And he says, sure, no problem. So the coworker gets in the front seat. He picks up the wife, and the coworker just stays there. So the wife gets in the back. They drop the coworker off, and they go home. So after a few times of this, the wife is getting ticked off and being like, your coworker's rude. She should be getting out and getting in the back, and I should have the front seat. And he's like, it's not that big of a deal. And she's like, honey, I am your wife. I get shotgun. I half own the car. And he's like, well, I drop her off first. It's no big deal. She gets in the car first. It's okay. She should have the front seat. 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

0: 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And what do you think? Is the wife overreacting? Or, I'm sorry to say it here, I'm going to say it, sir, you are a giant doo-doo head.
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Do you know that Mark Ronson married Meryl Streep's daughter? Meryl Streep is Mark Ronson's mother-in-law. Holidays with that family must be so much fun.

0: that meow.
1: So they're trying to make a sequel to the Barbie movie, but I guess everything is stalled because they're asking for more money. Hey, my name is Emily McKenzie, and Greta Gerwig, who wrote and directed the first one, she wants a bigger paycheck. And then the stars, Ryan Gosling and Margot Robbie, they also want more money. So to give you an idea, for the first movie, Margot Robbie, her base pay was $12.5 million, but based on like ticket sales, she got bonuses, and overall she made about $50 million for the first Barbie movie. And now for Barbie number two, she wants her base pay to be $20 million and then also get like bonuses if the movie does well. And like, I'm all for getting paid for what you're worth, but also, like, can you really tell the difference between $12.5 million and $20 million? It's still enough money to live the rest of your life on. Like, do you want to create art or do you just want to be rich?
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0: So I was talking with a friend earlier today, and I'm still kind of chuckling over the conversation. It's Emily McKenzie, and I told her about this cute old couple in my neighborhood, and at the same time, every evening, they'll go out for a walk. And I'm like, yeah, you know, I think it's their after-dinner walk. Sometimes they'll hold hands. It's so cute. And she said, oh, it's a fart walk. And I was like, a what now? And she said, a fart walk. You know, if they do it after dinner, they probably got a little gas in there and they don't want to stink up their home. So they go for a walk and they like let it loose out in nature. It's a fart walk. And now, like, next time I see them, that's all I'm going to think of. Oh, look at them. They're on their evening fart walk.
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So the rumors are swirling that we finally have our new James Bond. Have you seen about this? Apparently, it is a British actor, Callum Turner. And I'm like, wait, Callum Turner? Who is he? So I look it up, and he's been in movies like The Boys in the Boat. I don't know what that is. I guess he was in a couple Fantastic Beasts movies, if you

0: watch those, like the Harry Potter movies? No, I haven't seen any of those. And then I say, oh, that's why I know him. He's Mr. Dua Lipa. He's married to Dua Lipa. So there you go. Hopefully, if he gets the James Bond role, we'll know him as James Bond and not Dua Lipa's husband.
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Well, all the cool kids are carrying around analog bags, and I'm going to tell you what the heck that is coming up in about 10 minutes.

0: So I just read this article that analog bags are huge right now. My name's Emily McKinsey. What's an analog bag? I'll tell you. It's a bag filled with items to help you unplug. 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Young people want to use flip phones. So these are like kids in their 20s. They're bringing back digital cameras. Perhaps they are writing in their journals or they're reading a paperback book. No Kindle. There's snail mail. Like having a pen pal is really big this summer too. So an analog bag, just a little bag to help you unplug, or as some of us millennials call it, just a bag with a bunch of stuff from our childhood. Okay.
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0: What's up, darling? Hey, it's Emily McKenzie, and I am that girl. I am a Burr month girl. September, October, December. Oh, I just love them. And I sent out a group text to a bunch of my girlfriends. I have got an October brunch on the books. I'm going to have the girls over, and we're going to play some card games, and we're going to eat some quiche. And this theme is spooky PJs. If you show up without spooky PJs on, you can't come in my house for my little girls' game brunch. Spooky PJs. Oh, I love a good theme.
1: 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We're not saying we're better than coffee, but have you tried us at 7 a.m.?

0: So Lady Gaga was the huge surprise cameo in The Devil Wears Prada 2. Sorry, spoiler alert. It's Emily McKenzie, and I finally watched that movie last week. And yeah, Lady Gaga is featured as like herself. She's on the runway. She's singing. And apparently there's a backstory there because her and Miranda Priestly do not like each other. Oh, what is that story?
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Well, put on your cowboy boots because Austin Richard Post is all up on your radio. It's Post Malone. He likes cowboy clothes.

0: Well, do we need a little late night wisdom courtesy of Oprah? I think so. I just saw this TikTok where she's interviewing this guy who wrote a book, and it is called Obstacle is the Way. And I guess this is an old like Roman emperor concept that the thing that is the obstacle ahead of you may actually be the thing that brings you to the desired outcome. The obstacle is the way. The obstacle is going to give you everything that you want. All of the important lessons, the victory, whatever you're looking for, it's through the obstacle. So if you're in the middle of some life shenanigans right now, don't stress out. Take a deep breath. You're going to get there. The obstacle is the way.
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0: What is up tonight? My name's Emily McKenzie, and I have a buddy who told me once that that song, I Got a Feeling, that tonight's gonna be a good night. He told me that that song is the most played song at wedding receptions. You know, tonight's gonna be a good night. It's a party starter. It gets you on the dance floor. And he also is a part-time wedding DJ. So, kind of makes sense, huh?
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0: All right, my delicious little cupcake. Thank you so much for hanging out with me tonight. What a pleasure it was. My name's Emily McKenzie. Talk to you tomorrow night.
1: 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We're not saying we're better than coffee, but have you tried us at 7 a.m.?

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There's Mr. Retirement there, David Coverdale, retired last year, said he wanted to spend more time with his family, and even retired from social media. He's enjoying some family time. Is This Love, David Coverdale, and Whitesnake. More of the music you love coming up. Hang on, Olivia Dean on the way, and Brian Adams, too. Here's Shawn Mendes.

0: Olivia Dean and Man I Need. Also right before that, Bryan Adams and A Summer of 69 out on tour this summer and fall with their Roll with the Punches tour. And Shawn Mendes, Nothing Holding Me Back. Shawn has gone Instagram official, apparently, with his new girlfriend. He just celebrated his girlfriend Bruna Marquezine's birthday with a post that said, in part, Feliz Anniversario, my baby. He and Bruna have been dating since December. And Shawn previously dated Camila Cabello from 2019 to 2023, now dating the Brazilian model and actress Bruna Marquezine.
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0: One Republic and Counting Stars. Also, Eric Clapton, he's a great star, a star of pop music for years. Layla, the unplugged version from Eric. And Prince, speaking of pop stars, 1999 from the late and great Prince. Look for Eric Clapton to be hitting the road here in America, starting in Detroit on the 5th of September. A little less than a month away. Coming up in just a minute, Chainsmokers and Coldplay, Edwin McCain, and we'll take a look at things on the calendar for today, the 6th day of August.
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0: 6th of August. A few things on the calendar, some interesting days today. Today is National Root Beer Float Day. It's National Fresh Breath Day. It's also National Wiggle Your Toes Day, something my family gives me a hard time about because I seem to be doing it all the time when we're sitting watching television and stuff like that. It's also National Gossip Day and Farm Worker Appreciation Day. All those things happening on the 6th day of August.
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1: Ed Sheeran kicking off another great hour of great music with Shape of You. And coming up in just a minute, Harry Styles. Hang on for No Doubt. Here's Animotion and Obsession.

0: Harry Styles, as it was from Harry's House. Also, no doubt, Spiderwebs and Obsession from Animotion. Ed Sheeran kicked off the hour. Ed recently did something I wish I could do. He had batting practice. He took batting practice with J-Rod. Ed Sheeran can apparently play a little baseball. Before he did the stop in Seattle for the Loop Tour, Ed Sheeran took batting practice with Seattle Mariners center fielder Julio Rodriguez. Sheeran connected with every single pitch, apparently, and Rodriguez is seen in a video of the practice saying, "I'm surprised, though. I'm surprised." Following batting practice, J-Rod signed a baseball bat for Ed Sheeran, who returned the favor with a sweet bunch of sweet tickets to his concert at the promise of a custom guitar that would be delivered later. So pretty cool. Exchanging memorabilia with their names written on it and also hanging out, batting practice and concerts. Sounds like fun. Wish I could have been there. Coming up in just a minute, hang on for more great music from Taylor Swift and Pat Benatar.
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0: The Hanson Brothers, bop. And right before that, Pat Benatar, Love is a Battlefield. Last hour, I had some Bryan Adams. And I mentioned Bryan Adams out on another leg of his Roll with the Punches tour. And that lady and her husband, Neil Giraldo, and their band, opening up for Bryan Adams on this leg of the tour. Love is a Battlefield. Taylor Swift in there, too, from Toy Story 5. I knew it. I knew you. Kings of Leon and Michael Jackson in just a couple of minutes.
1: 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Since never...

Man, I Feel Like a Woman. That is Shania Twain. And of course, right before that, Michael Jackson and Kings of Leon with You Somebody. It's Joe here taking a look at Today in History. Today is the 6th day of August. 1981, Stevie Nicks released her first solo album, Belladonna. Huge album for Stevie Nicks. 1988, Yo MTV Raps premiered on MTV with Run DMC hosting the pilot episode. At a show in Hollywood, the Ramones played their final concert on August 6th, 1996. 2012, Forbes declared Beyoncé and Jay-Z the highest-paid celebrity couple with earnings of $78 million. It was on this day in 2015, Hamilton, the musical based on the life of Alexander Hamilton,

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Heart and These Dreams starting up this hour. I've got music on the way from Phil Collins. Maroon 5 coming up, and here's Lynn with Steal My Sunshine.

0: Phil Collins and Studio. He's going into the Rock and Roll Hall of Fame as a solo artist coming up in November. And he recently talked with the London Sunday Times and mentioned that, well, he had a near-death experience. He said he nearly died in 2024. I shouldn't call it a near-death experience in the form of like NDEs. But Phil said that he was briefly discharged from a Switzerland hospital after being hospitalized, but then he was readmitted and was in intensive care just a couple of weeks later. He said, my kidneys were packing up. My organs were just seizing up. He said people were coming to say goodbye to me. He said his five children rushed to the hospital with doctors considering whether to keep him on life support. He spent 7 months in the hospital, or 7 months recovering after getting out of the hospital. He says, I was very lucky to have come out of that alive. Phil says, needless to say, I haven't had a drink since. Well, we're glad you're still around, Phil, and doing well, or doing better anyway, for sure. Phil Collins telling the story to the London Sunday Times.
1: And Doug.
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The quiet scares me 'cause it screams the truth.

0: Every journey starts with a first step and then another step and then another step. That's New Kids on the Block, taking it one step at a time, step by step. Kokomo from the Beach Boys. They're on a hiatus while Mike Love recharges. They canceled all their summer shows. They'll be back out on the road coming up this fall, if all works out. And Sober from Pink in that set, too, right before the Beach Boys. Hey, it's Joe. Thanks for joining me. Coming up in just a few minutes, we'll take a look at the birthday list. If you're celebrating a birthday today on this August 6th, hang on for that. And hang on for Tears for Fears coming up next.
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0: Bruno Mars from The Romantic, I Just Might, and The Roxette right before that with Joyride. Thanks for coming along on this musical ride with me. I'm Joe, and let's take a look at birthdays today. Happy birthday to you if your birthday is August 6th. You share your birthday with actress Michelle Yeoh, 64. Actress Catherine Hicks is 75. Salil Moon Frye, that's TV's Punky Brewster, having a decade birthday today. Punky Brewster is 50. M. Night Shyamalan is 56. Happy birthday to David Robinson, former NBA basketball player, 61 today. One of the Spice Girls is 54 years old today. That's Ginger Spice, Jerry Halliwell. And happy birthday to Ty Simpkins. That's easy for me to say. Ty Simpkins, the actor from Insidious, Jurassic World, Iron Man 3, is 25 today. There's your celebrity birthday list for August 6th. 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If you're celebrating today,
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We don't judge.

0: Got to run for cover, got to run for shade, because it's too hot. A lot of us have been saying that from time to time this summer. It's been a hot summer across the United States. There's Kool and the Gang with Too Hot kicking off this hour. Ed Sheeran's back up with Castle on the Hill.
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0: She's working on her next album, her 10th album. It's a 10-song album that she's putting the finishing touches on right now, said Miley Cyrus last week. There's Flowers from Miley, and right before that, had music from The Police. Every little thing she does is magic. Hang on for Tina Turner, a pretty magical song from Tina. Also on the way, Uncle Cracker.
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0: Dobie Gray did that song originally. 30 years later, Uncle Cracker did it and invited Dobie Gray to sing along with him. And there the two of them are. Drift Away from Uncle Cracker featuring Dobie Gray. John Cicada, Do You Believe in Us? Right before that, I'm Joe. I believe in you, and I believe I want to say thank you for turning on the radio and letting me keep you company. Aerosmith coming up, and hang on for the whispers in just a minute.
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0: The Whispers and Rock Steady, rocking till the break of dawn. I'm here for, well, almost that long. Thanks for joining me. I'm Joe. Vance Joy, Riptide before Rock Steady, and I don't want to miss a thing, Aerosmith from Armageddon. It's Joe with music on the way from The Fray and Men at Work coming up next.
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Katy Perry and Hot and Cold. Katy had a little bit of a problem the other day at her concert. I'll tell you about that coming up. Also coming up, Mr. Big and One Republic, but first it's Second Chance. Here's Max Carl on lead vocals for 38 Special.

0: Secrets from One Republic, Mr. Big to Be With You 38 Special, and Katy Perry kick things off this hour with Hot and Cold. I mentioned Katy had a bit of a problem. I talked about it the other day. It happened on July 22nd at Katy's Isle of MTV Malta performance. She was briefly, and I don't make this up, it sounds like it might be a made-up story. She was briefly trapped inside a giant inflatable water bottle while crowd surfing, and she uses the prop, which she labeled Katy Aid, to get close to fans, and she was carried toward the back of the crowd instead of back to the stage. And she was trapped in there for a little bit. She kept saying, "Go back to the stage. Oh my God, go back to the stage." Fans eventually returned her safely to finish performing her song, I Kissed a Girl. Katy Perry later described the stunt as her favorite part of the show, saying, "I was a little bit worried I wasn't going to come back, but she got back and everything was fine." Pretty cool. Pretty fun stuff. Coming up in just a couple of minutes, hang on for Taylor Swift and Joan Jett and the Blackhearts.
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0: Huey Lewis and the News, and But It's All Right. J.J. Jackson did that back in the late 1960s. I've always loved that song. I'm Joe. Boy, I wish Huey Lewis didn't have those hearing problems. He's got that many ears disease, and he can't hear notes, can't distinguish, and he's had to put his career on hold as far as singing goes. Boy, it would be nice to hear some more new music from Huey Lewis and the News. They always packed a punch and had some great music, but no more. But It's All Right from Huey Lewis and the News. Coming up in just a couple of minutes, hang on. More great music on the way. Louis Capaldi and Kenny Loggins coming up.
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0: Savage Garden, Truly, Madly, Deeply, and Kenny Loggins. Footloose, the theme from that motion picture. And Louis Capaldi with Someone You Loved. Louis made the announcement to us, oh, I think it's almost a month ago now, that he plans on going back into the studio when he's done touring. He says, I'm going to disappear for a while, and I'm going to go back into the studio and record some new music. Looking forward to that. Benson Boone's coming up. Also hang on for Madonna.
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I want to dance with somebody who loves me. There's Whitney Houston starting out this hour. Coming up in just a minute, you can dance if you want to the Rolling Stones. I've got the Stones on the way. Rihanna with Mickey Echo coming up. Here's Iris. It's the Goo Goo Dolls.

0: Great to hear the Rolling Stones still bringing us great new music. The new album, Foreign Tongues, has been out for a few weeks now, and it sounds great to me. That's Rolling Stones and Start Me Up, helping start up another great hour of music. Rihanna with Mickey Echo and Stay and Goo Goo Dolls. And top of the hour, Whitney Houston, I Want to Dance with Somebody Who Loves Me. 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And it's the second year of that auction. 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

0: That's my second song from Shania Twain today for you. I had Man, I Feel Like a Woman earlier in the show. There's You're Still the One from Shania. Also right before, Michael Jackson's Bad, the title track from that LP. And Justin Bieber helping out DJ Snake, Let Me Love You, started out that set of great music. More of the music you love coming up in just a minute. Club Nouveau, Teddy Swims coming up.
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0: Teddy Swims and Lose Control. Also right before Teddy, Paul Young, What Becomes of the Brokenhearted. And Lean on Me, Club Nouveau, putting their spin on that classic from Bill Withers. I'm Joe. Thanks for joining me. I'm going to get out of here. I've got music coming up from Nickelback and the Motels that's going to take me out the door. You keep it right here for more great music and more all day long.
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What a fun tune. Please don't go KC and the Sunshine Band. Nothing like being on your knees when it comes to a relationship. Well, you might be driven to your knees with Taylor Swift if you fill in that blank space.

0: What a fun song on a Friday. Why not? I had some help. That is Post Malone and Morgan Wallen hanging tight. What a great video, too. Man, that looks like so much fun with those two. So today we get to celebrate National Water Balloon Day. Perfect. Why not take them to work and have a little fun? I'm telling you, don't give them my name if you do that. I just said doo-doo. Have a happy Friday, everybody, by keeping it here on all of the best 80s, 90s, and today tunes you can handle. Yeah, right.
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0: I think she's the 2000 version of Alanis Morissette. Love her. It's Avril Lavigne, and I'm with you, and I am with you for another couple of hours at least. As long as you want to hang out, we will. With more 80s, 90s, and today coming your way, taking a look at who's on the way, Jody Watley, Kelly Clarkson, and the Backstreet Boys. Everybody's back. We'll do it next.
1: 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It's always a good time on KDSS The Mix. Everybody.

0: the amazing Jody Wadley, looking for a new love. I'm loving my 90s. Yes, indeed. Thanks for tuning in today. Happy payday, I hope, for you. First of the month, though, man, it's always, doesn't it? I don't know about you, but it seems like all the bills come in the first 10 days of the month, and today's day 7. So it is going to be a rough couple of days, but next Friday will be even better, right? Look at it that way. Coming right back after.
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1: 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We're not saying we're better than coffee, but have you tried us at 7 a.m.?

Well, you've been warned. Dua Lipa, Don't Start Now. Losing a little self-control? It's pretty natural. Here's Laura Branigan as we kick off the 80s, 90s, and today again for you this hour.

0: Wow. Makes me think of Brad Arnold, and Here Without You, leading the Three Doors Down band to that song, which reminds me, today, Purple Heart Day, they always saluted the military with their concerts. Pretty amazing, guys. God bless you. I hope the band continues, especially with the legacy Brad left. Going to be right back. Who's on the way? I've got a ton of great stuff from the 80s right through today. Ella Langley's next. Soft Cells on.
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0: Wow, what a great harmony from End of the Road. That's Boyz II Men, of course. I'm Mark DeRocher. This, my friends, is the day to celebrate, for sure. We have got a great Friday in progress. Hopefully it's payday for you. Usually Fridays mean payday, pizza, and a little bit of partying. Whether it's watching a TV or blasting through some Netflix series, I highly recommend Ransom Canyon. Yeah, season 2. I just wish it was like 5 more episodes. It was so
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0: Always looking for reassurance from the Spice Girls and say you'll be there. It's Mark DeRocher, and that wraps up another hour. We've got more 80s, 90s in today. Coming up on this Friday, what a great day to celebrate all kinds of great things on our National Day calendar. We'll do that.
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any way you want it. That's how we play it. From the 80s with Journey to the 90s with Lenny Kravitz, It Ain't Over Till It's Over, to the 2000s. We've got it all right.

0: Miss Jackson, as in Janet, and Nasty. Oh my. Today, National Lighthouse Day. 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Amazing creations. 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Pretty cool. It's Mark DeRosier playing more of the songs you love to hear. That's what I get to do. Savage Garden, Irene Cara.
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15: Hi, this is Steve Campbell, the White Pine County Road Superintendent. A chip seal construction project will commence in Roof, Nevada on August 17th through the 20th, 2026. It'll be phase one. Start time roughly about 8 a.m. till about 5 or 6 p.m. And then September 9th through the 10th, 2026, will be phase two, a fog seal to completely seal the project. That also will start around 8 a.m. and end around 5 p.m. It'll be over in Roof, Nevada. The activity, White Pine County Road Department will be applying hot oil to the streets, then covering it with chip-sized gravel to seal and protect existing streets. Phase two will be a complete fog seal of the entire street. What to do? All property will need to be removed off streets until project is completed. That includes vehicles, trailers, garbage can dumpsters, everything on the street needs to be removed. Any property left on the street will be removed at the cost of the owner. All vehicles will be towed at the cost of the owner as well. This action is to ensure the streets are completely bare for proper application of the overlay. Now, we have coordinated with the White Pine School District to assist those residents who have no place to park on their property, a temporary place for vehicles and trailers to be placed during the road construction period. This area will be over at the old lot where the Ruth School was. That's a vacant lot, and you can take them and park them over there. Those vehicles will be allowed to be parked in the vacant lot where the old school was. They will be allowed to be stationed there up to 5 days after phase two of the project, the fog seal, is completed. Any items still on the property at that time will be towed at owner's expense. Once your street has been covered by chips gravel on phase one, you may return to your normal parking area if it can be moved at a moment's notice until phase two of the project later. At that time, you will need to remove all property for final oil application. Reminder, weather does play a key role in this application. Severe weather may postpone or even reschedule the project based on the amount of rainfall. Notice of this change will be made at a minimum of 24 hours. We will give you a chance to let you know what's going on. Thank you for your attention and efforts to get this project completed, White Pine County Road Department. Now, this notice will be put out 3 times prior to the start date of the road project, so we will make sure that the word gets out to you. Please, if you're listening, if you live en route, make sure all your vehicles are off the road when the time we start the project, which will be August 17th. And we are trying to do our best to provide a place for you to take those vehicles, whether they're running or not. You can park them over at that vacant lot where the school used to be. That's up to you to get them there, but once they're there, you can be fine leaving them there until we finish the fog seal. Like I said, once again, after 5 days that fog seal is applied, then you will have to remove the vehicle or they will be towed. We don't want to tow anybody in Roof, Nevada. We really don't. But if there's a vehicle left there when we start the project, it will have to be towed so we can complete that project. This is to benefit all the folks in White Pine County and the folks of Root, so they have a nice, basically, new street to drive up and down on. That would be nice. Thanks for the attention to this matter. You guys have a great day.
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0: Savage Garden with that beautiful slow song, and I knew I loved you. Good morning, Mark DeRocher playing the songs that make it all right, for sure. Happy Friday, hopefully payday for you, and a great weekend on the way. Running out of those for summer, that's for sure. Just about a month left of summer as we get ready for fall. Oh my, yes indeed. So I will tell you this, my daughters love Halloween so much, they throw summer-ween parties. Yeah, where there's Halloween in the summer. Be back with more of your favorites.
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0: Absolutely is, Olivia, with your music for sure. Oh yeah, and Grammy Award winner, many times she should have won in the years past, but now we get to catch up on that whole decade of talent that we didn't hear while she was getting to the top, for sure. 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
2: 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We don't judge.

Absolutely stuck with you, and I love it. Huey Lewis in the News with Mark DeRocher, and here's David Gaeta. Now, a little help from Sia. It's called Titanium.

0: The extraordinary gifts that God gives us, all those beautiful fruits we get to pick. 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How about you?
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0: Neon Trees hanging out with the Goo Goo Dolls over the summer and touring, I know. Great to see them back out on the road. I don't know if they're going back in the studio or not. I hope they do, and I hope the Goo Goo Dolls do as well. It's Mark DeRocher thanking you for being here today. Smashing Pumpkins coming your way next. Plus, we'll hear from Hall & Oates before the top of the hour. All I go.
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0: out of touch. I kind of feel that way sometimes with my kids, but then I just scroll through their phones and I'm back at it. I know exactly what I'm doing and how to be hip to be square. 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

0: Benson Boone, part of a better mix of today and yesterday for your Friday workday. Liz Stark, glad to keep you company as we get closer to our weekend. Harry Styles on the way.
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0: a perfect mix of music to keep you company for your Friday workday. Liz Stark, glad to be with you. And I'll tell you right now, I am living in a divided household. It is all Marvel's fault. We have seen Spider-Man Brand New Day, and I don't want to give you any spoilers. Let's just say my son and I totally disagree about Ned and the end of this movie. When you go see it this weekend, you'll know what I'm talking about, and you probably should. Some of those theaters might be sold out, but you might be able to find a seat. It really is that good. Coming up, NSYNC.
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7: Hi, this is Steve Campbell, the White Pine County Road Superintendent. A chip seal construction project will commence in Roof, Nevada on August 17th through the 20th, 2026. It'll be phase one. Start time roughly about 8 a.m. till about 5 or 6 p.m. And then September 9th through the 10th, 2026, will be phase two, a fog seal to completely seal the project. That also will start around 8 a.m. and end around 5 p.m. It'll be over in Roof, Nevada. The activity, White Pine County Road Department will be applying hot oil to the streets, then covering it with chip-sized gravel to seal and protect existing streets. Phase two will be a complete fog seal of the entire street. What to do? All property will need to be removed off streets until project is completed. That includes vehicles, trailers, garbage can dumpsters, everything on the street needs to be removed. Any property left on the street will be removed at the cost of the owner. All vehicles will be towed at the cost of the owner as well. This action is to ensure the streets are completely bare for proper application of the overlay. Now, we have coordinated with the White Pine School District to assist those residents who have no place to park on their property, a temporary place for vehicles and trailers to be placed during the road construction period. This area will be over at the old lot where the Ruth School was. That's a vacant lot, and you can take them and park them over there. Those vehicles will be allowed to be parked in the vacant lot where the old school was. They will be allowed to be stationed there up to 5 days after phase two of the project, the fog seal, is completed. Any items still on the property at that time will be towed at owner's expense. Once your street has been covered by chips gravel on phase one, you may return to your normal parking area if it can be moved at a moment's notice until phase two of the project later. At that time, you will need to remove all property for final oil application. Reminder, weather does play a key role in this application. Severe weather may postpone or even reschedule the project based on the amount of rainfall. Notice of this change will be made at a minimum of 24 hours. We will give you a chance to let you know what's going on. Thank you for your attention and efforts to get this project completed. White Pine County Road Department. Now, this notice will be put out 3 times prior to the start date of the road project, so we will make sure that the word gets out to you. Please, if you're listening, if you live in Ruth, make sure all your vehicles are off the road when the time we start the project, which will be August 17th. And we are trying to do our best to provide a place for you to take those vehicles, whether they're running or not. You can park them over at that vacant lot where the school used to be. That's up to you to get them there, but once they're there, you can be fine leaving them there until we finish the fog seal. Like I said, once again, after 5 days that fog seal is applied, then you will have to remove the vehicle or they will be towed. We don't want to tow anybody in Ruth, Nevada. We really don't. But if there's a vehicle left there when we start the project, it will have to be towed so we can complete that project. This is to benefit all the folks in White Pine County and the folks of Root, so they have a nice, basically, new street to drive up and down on. That would be nice. Thanks for the attention to this matter. You guys have a great day.
8: You're driving home from the party. 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

There just might be a new Taylor's version coming out, Taylor's version of her new album. Or will there be a new album? We'll have to wait and see. I'm Steve on a Feel Good Friday. Thanks for hanging out today. Here's Taylor and Style, Taylor's version.

0: Olivia Dean with Man I Need and So Easy to Fall in Love. Two big Olivia Dean songs here in the U.S., and she's got another big one in the U.K., a duet with a guy called Sam Fender. It's called Rain Me In, and that song just helped break a chart record that stood for 73 years. Rain Me In with Sam Fender has now spent 19 weeks at number one in the U.K., the longest run in the history of the British chart. The song kept getting bumped out of number one, so it wasn't consecutive weeks. The song kept getting bumped out of number one, but climbed right back to the top. And Olivia says the nervous young artist that she once was just 3 years ago wouldn't believe how far she's come or how happy she is now.
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0: That's Adele, Easy on Me. Backstreet Boys coming up. They're going back to Vegas this fall. They'll be back at the Sphere. They're going to be part of the big Formula One Grand Prix festivities in Las Vegas in November. Back doing shows at the Sphere and back on the radio here next.
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0: playing feel-good songs on a feel-good Friday. Just like that, Paul Simon. You can call me Al. You can call me Steve. I'm your happy host with more great music coming up. Black Eyed Peas coming up with a good, good Friday song.
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0: Great music all afternoon, getting you to the end of the workday and into the weekend. I'm Steve, and you know what? Your next great idea might come to you this afternoon while you're listening to the radio. In a series of experiments, moderate background noise helped people do better on creative tasks than either no noise or loud noise. The theory is that a little distraction nudges the brain to think more broadly. 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

0: His son had died, and he wrote that song to help deal with the grief. 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Eric Clapton with Tears in Heaven. It's a feel-good Friday. Let's get happy now with Pharrell coming up.
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0: Faith Hill, This Kiss. Faith Hill and Tim McGraw in that Taylor Sheridan show, 1883. Their daughter, Audrey, is also in a Taylor Sheridan show. She's got a small role on the show Landman. I haven't seen 1883. I saw some pictures of Tim and Faith in their makeup and costumes. You wouldn't know it was them. They're anything but glamorous in those photos. Coming up, it's Taylor Swift with The Fate of Ophelia, which, yes, it does sound like another Taylor Sheridan show.
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1: KDSS 92.7. We're not saying we're better than coffee, but have you tried us at 7 a.m.?

Rick Springfield says, yeah, it is a little embarrassing. He doesn't remember her name. That's why the song's called Jesse's Girl. Actually, the guy's real name was Gary, but he didn't think Gary's Girl sounded that good. But yeah, he's embarrassed. He doesn't remember her name.

0: How'd you like a ride in my Mercedes? Boy, that's Pebbles with Steve Cassidy and one great song right after another on a Feel Good Friday. It is true. People smile more on Fridays than any other day. The anticipation of the weekend is so powerful that people say they feel their best on Friday evening. And despite being tired from five full days of work, they did a study to show that people smile more on Fridays than any other weekday. A study conducted by the University of No Duh.
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8: How much is that doggy in the window?
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7: That's right, especially when you're talking about the cost of cowboying.
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0: Billy Idol, Cradle of Love, with Steve Cassidy and the best mix of music from the 80s and 90s to today. Great to have you listening. Keeping the music coming. Billy Joel, song that came to him, well, in his dreams, right after Madonna with Open Your Heart next.
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0: 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Keeping it coming. Ready for more? 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

Billy Joe Armstrong, surrounded by millions of people in New York City, still felt lonely. That's the origin of this song.

0: I don't think there's anything wrong with doing something good for yourself. Miley Cyrus and flowers. Buy yourself a bouquet on the way home. Why not? I'm Steve with more Feel Good music coming up on a Feel Good Friday. I've got Seal right after John Wade. Missing You next.
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3: When I was growing up in Alabama, we didn't have cowboys. Just small tracts of land, no big open fields. And to me, a cowboy was somebody that was tough, that wasn't scared to work. My dad was kind of a cowboy in my eyes. You know, he built houses his whole life. You have to have a pretty good work ethic to get up every morning and go do construction work in a hot sun in Alabama. And that was our version of a cowboy where I grew up.
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1: 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We're not saying we're better than coffee, but have you tried us at 7 a.m.?

0: There's at least a 1 in 7 chance this is the best day of your life. Best day of the week anyway. Feel Good Friday with Steve Cassidy and American Authors. Coming up, more great music, Plain White Tees. Hey there, Delilah. What's it like in New York City? A little dusty. And that's coming up right after Bare Naked Ladies.
1: Well, howdy, folks. This is Andy and Jim Nelson from Clear Out West Radio Show, inviting you to go for a ride with us this week.
2: How much is that doggy in the window? Yeah,
1: how much does it cost to be a cowboy?
2: Oh, dear.
1: Yeah, well, we're going to cover that
2: absolutely,
1: this week.
2: Yes.
1: And you know there is going to be some great cowboy
2: absolutely
1: music, some wonderful cowboy poetry.
2: Of course.
1: And
2: besides that?
1: And besides that?
2: You never know what's going to fall out.
1: That's right, especially when you're talking about the cost of cowboying.
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0: Patti Smyth and Scandal. And I think she's still married to tennis star John McEnroe. I think that's still going strong. More great music coming up on a Feel Good Friday from Lady Gaga.
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